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No friends or relations on weekend vacations. 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Day will break and I will wake and start to bake that sugar cake for you to take, for all the boys to

Pasta Fazula, Tallulah. 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Now don't be so bashful, Nashville. Everybody eats when they come to my house. 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
0: Oh, I'm sorry. But you're as cold as yesterday's mashed potatoes.
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0: 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Oh, fine.

0: 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My goodness, this is a fine romance.
1: Well, I had no idea that you felt this way. If that's the situation, I don't think I'd be stepping out of line too much if I was to ask for a little goodnight kiss.
0: Why, sure.

sounds pretty much very primitive, loose, sometimes disjointed, but very colorful.

Isn't this a lovely day to be caught in the rain? You were going on your way,

0: Perhaps, perhaps, perhaps, perhaps, perhaps.
1: Радіо Джаз. Бути собою.